I hope Tarion's song Testimony encouraged you today. Anaya here with The Wind. With summer coming around the corner, I know flights, car rentals, and hotels are already getting booked. So specifically for today's prayer, I want to pray for the safety of those traveling. God, thank you so much for these lovely listeners here on The Wind. I pray you bless their travel trips, whether it be for work or just to spend time with family or simply seeing beautiful sights. I pray you protect the drivers on the road. And for those flying, thank you already for the pilot's safety and wisdom. God, let these trips be needed, restful, and insightful. Amen. Enjoy Get Behind Me by Emerson Day.

0: What an encouraging song, Holy, by Stars Go Dim. Anaya here with The Wind. After a long day of classes and work, I usually just doom scroll, and I know so many of my peers who do so as well. I mean, come on, Instagram, YouTube Shorts, and Facebook are very addicting. But especially with summer rolling around, I plan to challenge myself by consuming my time with Goodreads instead of Reels, because 95%group.com explains that there's benefits from picking up a good book. In fact, it says reading strengthens cognitive processes. Neuroscientists say that reading actually strengthens your brain even after you moved on to something else. The more you read, the more parts of your brain activate with lasting effects. Speaking of brain, researchers note that reading and speaking involve many of the same parts of the brain. In fact, reading is one of the most effective ways of boosting word recognition and comprehension. Lastly, diving into a good book can improve sleep. So, when you have free time, try picking up a book instead of a MacBook. For more tips, stay tuned in to The Wind.
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Lauren Daigle's song, Thank God I Do, serves as a wonderful reminder that in Christ comes our identity. We know who we are and who we're called to become. The wind with Anaya. There are women whose fingerprints are all over our faith story. Because of her, we are who we are. Because of her, you learned kindness, resilience, faith, or how to laugh through hard days. This Mother's Day season, we're celebrating the women whose love still echoes in our lives. Mother's Day is May 10th because of her.

0: What an inspiring song, Wait For Me by Zach Williams. Anaya here with The Wind. If someone gave me a penny every time they reminded me to drink water, I'd be rich by now. I mean, I understand that drinking water is beneficial, but sometimes it's so hard to incorporate it into my day. And I know so many others struggling with this as well. Thankfully, Mayo Clinic Health System has tips for upping your water intake. Since water is bland by itself, I know one helpful tip is flavoring it by adding fruit. Lemons, watermelon, and strawberries are tasty options. Speaking of fruit, many fruits and vegetables have high water content, including melon, cucumbers, lettuce, and celery. So, while drinking water is the most hydrating, eating a fruit salad also helps with water intake. Next, it says to alternate your drinks. Each time you finish orange juice or Sprite, try switching to a glass of water instead. Lastly, tie it into a routine. When you brush your teeth, have a cup of water near the sink. That way, when you see it, you can take a sip. You know, all this water talk is making me thirsty. Make sure to stay hydrated and stay tuned in to The Wind.
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Peter Burton's song, Where Would I Be, reminds us that in Christ we are found and rooted in purpose. The wind with Anaya. I am so excited to travel during the summer. I plan to go East Coast to New Jersey and Maryland to see some family and friends. And with summer coming around the corner, I know everyone is either leaving the state or traveling in state. However, traveling can be very stressful without a plan. That's why WorldTrips.com gives several beneficial travel tips. In fact, it encourages you to photocopy your driver's license, passport, and visa to scan them in the cloud so they're accessible wherever you are. It also says alert your credit card and financial institutions that you'll be traveling and where you'll be traveling to. This prevents any card cancellations by your bank after making an unexpected purchase far from home. And if you're limited to just a carry-on, you should also pack clothes that are adaptable. Packing darker color clothes are better because they can be worn both day and night. Lastly, if you're traveling internationally, buy all your adapters, SIMs, SIM cards, and currency at home. Whether in-state or internationally, traveling truly is fun. But it's even more enjoyable when you have a plan. Enjoy God Did It by Micah Tyler.

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0: Caleb and John's song finished. That's such a great job of putting a smile on my face, and I hope you enjoyed it as well. Anaya with the Wind. The Bible mentions how we have dominion over the earth, meaning we have to play a part to take care of it. But that responsibility does not come easily. With issues like pollution affecting our environment, it can be difficult. Thankfully, oceanservice.noaa.gov gives solutions in order to reduce non-point source pollution. 1. Planting trees or shrubs will reduce and absorb runoff, and their roots will hold the soil together, reducing erosion. Secondly, we must properly dispose of motor oil and household chemicals. It's important those chemicals are never poured on the ground or in drains where they can make their way into streams or rivers. Lastly, organizing neighborhood cleanups has both a social and environmental benefit. So, go on stream walks in your neighborhood, removing trash and debris as you go. It's a good way to meet your neighbors, and you can learn a lot about the natural environment. Keeping a clean environment fulfills scripture, and it is environmentally beneficial. Stay tuned in to The Wind.
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I Pray Known by Torn Wells encourage you today. Anaya here with The Wind. To every graduate listening today, we're so proud of you. Whether it was high school, college, trade school, or a hard-earned life milestone, you did it. As you step into what's next, remember this. God goes before you, walks beside you, and has good plans ahead. Congratulations, graduates. Your future is bright. Graduation.

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0: I pray Stay by Zahira Zachary inspired you. The Wind with Anaya. I moved a lot growing up, and being the new kid was a little overwhelming and scary. 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Lastly, celebrate life's moments together. Did your neighbor just have a birthday? Did they welcome a new baby or celebrate an anniversary? Celebrate with them. The simple gesture of a happy birthday, some balloons, or a card goes a long way. See how many new relationships comes from just a simple smile and wave.
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2: 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The Wind.

on water, but thankfully, the Orchard.Church has great ways to find a church home. 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What ministries and other programs would you like? Are you looking for children's programs, college youth groups, Wednesday prayer nights? Then, drive to various churches. Is the distance doable? Is the community friendly and welcoming? You should also participate in church activities. 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

0: What an inspiring song, I Do It Again by Andrew Rip. Anaya here with The Wind. 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
1: 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I'm about to

0: Kay Thompson's song, That's What the Cross is For, reminds us how much Jesus loves us. The Wind with Anaya here. Whenever I got in trouble as a kid, sometimes my consequence would be no more dessert for the night. I was so devastated because I have such a big sweet tooth. And you may find yourself in my same boat, always craving a sugary snack. But according to Heart.org, adults and young adults in the U.S. consume more than 2 to 3 times the recommended daily allowance for men and women, respectively. In fact, men should consume no more than 9 teaspoons of added sugar per day, and women should consume no more than 6 teaspoons per day. And unfortunately, sugar, sweetened beverages, desserts, and sweet snacks are the major sources of added sugar. But maple syrup, coconut sugar, high fructose corn syrup, and dextrose, just to name a few, also have additional sugars in them, so be mindful of these when shopping. It's important to read that scary little paragraph on the back of food containers called nutritional facts labels. While desserts are delicious, it's important to keep your body healthy. Stay tuned in to The Wind.
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1: Chandler Moore's song, God, I'm Just Grateful, truly reminds us that we have so much to be grateful for with Christ in our lives. Anaya here with The Wind. There are women whose fingerprints are all over our faith story. Because of her, we are who we are. Because of her, you learn kindness, resilience, faith, or how to laugh through hard days. This Mother's Day season, we're celebrating the women whose love still echoes in our lives. Mother's Day is May 10th, because of her.

I hope David Leonard's song Well Done encouraged you today. The Wind with Anaya. 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For more beneficial tips, stay tuned in to The Wind.

Elevation Rhythm song Washed was so inspiring. The wind with Anaya. Whenever I'm too focused and overwhelmed with my own problems, my mom would often remind me how I need to volunteer to get my mind off myself. But volunteering not only makes you a more selfless thinker, but it also has other benefits. MayoClinicHealthSystem.org says that it can improve physical and mental health. Volunteers report better physical health than non-volunteers, and research also shows that volunteering leads to lower rates of depression and anxiety, especially for people 65 and older. Secondly, it provides a sense of purpose and teaches valuable skills. The work that volunteers provide is essential to everyday activities, giving volunteers a sense of purpose, especially when giving their time and talent in the areas they find meaningful. Lastly, they nurture new and existing relationships. Volunteering increases social interaction and helps build a support system based on common interests. One of the best ways to make new friends and strengthen existing relationships is to participate in a shared activity. So, as you listen to Chris Tomlin's song, Good Good Father, pray to see where God may lead you to volunteer.

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What an encouraging song, Lift Me Up by Blessing Offer. The Wind with Anaya. 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

0: Gateway Worship Song, Who Else?, serves as a wonderful reminder that Jesus is the only one and the only way. The wind with Anaya. If you've ever driven past a local shopping center or store, you've probably seen those closed donation bins and wondered what can and cannot go in there. Thankfully, PlanetAid.org explains what items they are looking for. Clothes like pants, shirts, jackets, skirts, and dresses are completely acceptable. So are socks, shoes, and accessories like hats or handbags. Surprising to me, bedding like sheets, pillowcases, and comforters are allowed, as well as curtains, towels, and sleeping bags. Some bins even take books and toys, too. Conversely, unacceptable items are electronics, furniture, mattresses, and housewares like dishes, home decor, and rugs. And, of course, anything soiled or moldy shouldn't be thrown in either. So next time you see a bin and have a jacket that's too small or a hat that you haven't worn in ages, make it your mission to help someone who needs it.
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0: You.
1: What an encouraging song, Me Without You by Toby Mac. Anaya here with The Wind. I love the Bible verse that says have childlike faith. We have a lot to learn from little ones. In fact, we could actually benefit from activities they do like coloring. MayoClinicHealthSystem.org says coloring can improve your health by promoting mindfulness. Mindfulness is the ability to stay focused and stay in the moment. For example, because you're focusing on color choice and staying inside the lines, you're only thinking about the present moment. You can shut off the noise around you and give your mind the gift of focusing on the movements, sensations, and emotions of the present moment. Next, it relieves stress. It calms the brain and helps your body relax. Coloring can improve sleep and fatigue while decreasing body aches, heart rate, and feelings of depression and anxiety. Lastly, it embraces the imperfectness. There's no right or wrong way to color. Coloring is a non-competitive activity, so there isn't pressure to level up, win a prize, or beat the clock. Wow, so next time I'm at the store, I need to buy myself a coloring book. Enjoy The Love I Have for You by Colton Dixon.

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I need a peace that only heaven knows.

0: What an uplifting song, The Long Surrender by Need to Breathe, The Wind with Anaya. I want to share some scripture with you today, but most importantly, God wants to communicate this beautiful verse with you as well. It comes from Psalm 77, verse 12. I will reflect on all you have done and ponder your mighty deeds. For more inspiring scripture, stay tuned in to The Wind.
1: Hope in the midst of life's challenges.

I hope Hard Place by Jay King spoke to you today. Anaya here with The Wind. Don't you just hate it when you go to record something or try to receive an email, but it says something along the lines of account storage full? The storage of my life. That always tests my patience. But thedailystar.net has ways to save space on your phone. 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Third, clear ash cap. Apps store temporary files, called cache, that can accumulate over time, so you can consider deleting them to save space. Lastly, delete duplicate and large files. 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For more helpful tips, stay tuned in to The Wind.

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Anaya here with the wind. I have some great recommendations on best shoes to wear for certain occasions. According to balancehealth.com, podiatrists often recommend Brooks, Asics, and New Balances for athletic shoes. And for everyday walking shoes, they recommend Vionic, Clarks, and Eco. It may be Echo, I'm not really sure. And then shoes for the longest hours on your feet are Dansko, Allegra, and Birkenstocks. While I love Converses, this inspired me to research better shoe options for myself. Enjoy I Made It by Kane.

0: I love the title of Hopeful Song, Everything is Better, because with Christ, everything truly is better. Anaya here with The Wind. To every graduate listening today, we're so proud of you. Whether it was high school, college, trade school, or a hard-earned life milestone, you did it. As you step into what's next, remember this. God goes before you, walks beside you, and has good plans ahead. Congratulations, graduates. Your future is bright. Graduation.
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0: Ashes.
1: What an uplifting song, Just As You Are by Ryan Stevenson. Anaya here with the wind. Speaking of uplifting, there was this really sweet uplifting note this neighbor received after always bringing their neighbor's package to their door. It read, "Thanks so much for always delivering my packages. I'm not home a lot and truly appreciate you." That came from website sunnyskies.com. Man, I just love how we can display kindness even through the smallest of things. Enjoy Weary Traveler by Jordan.

0: God's work isn't finished in you until a wrong coffee order or someone swerving in traffic doesn't make you see red.
1: Hey! Which way are you going?
2: 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The wind.

0: I hope you enjoyed Faith, Hope, Love by We Are Messengers, Anaya with the Wind. I want to read you a kind story coming from sunnyskies.com. So I had a break at work and headed to a near supermarket, just walking around, and I decided to grab a bottle of water and went to check out. There was a lady with maybe 25 items on the cashier belt. The cashier was finishing up with another customer. A guy with a full cart who was behind the woman told me I could go before him. So now I'm in between the lady and the guy. I put my water bottle at the end of the belt and was waiting for my turn. The lady turned briefly and saw my water bottle and told me, "Why didn't you tell me you only had one item? I should have let you go first." I smiled and told her that it was okay and I'm not in a rush. So then I was looking at my watch and I see her extending her arm with my water bottle. She handed it to me and said, "Enjoy." Turns out she asked the cashier to scan it and handed it to me so I can leave early. I thanked her so much. I was surprised and then headed out. Let this inspire us to do one kind thing for someone today.
1: 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Hi, I'm Johanna from The Wind. 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

What a powerful, uplifting song, Rescue Me by We The Kingdom. The Wind with Anaya here. I am so grateful to have spent time with such lovely listeners. I pray Reckless Love by Corey Asbury, as well as staying tuned into The Wind, keeps a smile on your face.

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1: And also, maybe they're not. Just don't stare too closely.

Have you ever had someone tell you that you're an answer to prayer? I'm Johanna for the Wind, and that's how we feel about people like you who support this ministry financially. 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And every day, we also pray for people like you to partner with us financially. 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

Have you ever found yourself in a moment when you need prayer, but maybe it's such a sensitive or possibly shameful situation that you don't feel comfortable praying with someone you know? Sure, you can go to the Lord anytime on your own and pray, but sometimes in our weakest moments, we still want someone to pray with us. 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

CC Winans with Worthy of It All on the Wind. Hey, everybody, it's Atlee here. Hope you're having a fantastic day. Being Sunday, I hope you had a good sermon this morning. Maybe they sang your favorite song in worship. Maybe they didn't. Whatever it is, I hope you're having a good day. Kicking off the show, this is Unspoken with What He Says About You.

0: David Leonard with Well Done on the Win, kicking off the show. This is our verse of the day. It comes from Psalm chapter 37. It's verse 5. It says, commit everything that you do to the Lord. Trust Him, and He will help you.
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1: That's Evan Kraft with Chances on the Win. Keeping us going, this is Blanca, formerly from Group One Crew. All you OGs remember that. But this is Even at My Worst.

0: Kate Thompson with That's What the Cross is For on The Win. Mother's Day is a week from today, and this Mother's Day, The Win is creating a space to honor the women that made a difference in your life. 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

That's Phil Wickham with Homesick for Heaven. Everybody's got a testimony. A testimony is powerful. The Bible says that we will overcome by the blood of the Lamb and the word of our testimony. Those are two things. Both are very important. And your testimony, that's your story. This is Big Daddy Weave singing about his story.

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0: 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There is a dispute going on how do you settle a restaurant bill. People are split, literally, on how to split the bill between friends and family. A study of 2,000 diners said that 34% believe that you should split the bill straight down the middle, including the tip, while 36% say it should be based on who had what, and no idea what the other 30% said. I think that you should pay for your own food. And everyone's like, well, that's the thing is it's a joint effort to get the thing, you know. And it's like, I don't know about that.
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Keep us going. This is Miss Katie Nicole with a song off of her latest album. This is When I Fall.

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Don't let me face this loneliness alone. Making well with my soul. I need a peace that only heaven knows. Jesus, could you please just sit and cry with me till I can sing, till I can sing. It is well with my soul.

That's Mercy Me with Make It Well on the Wind. That's from their new movie, I Can Only Imagine 2. If you've not seen it, you need to go see it. It is so good. And keeping us going this Sunday afternoon, this is Mr. Jordan Feliz with Praise God for That.

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1: That's Chandler Moore with God I'm Just Grateful on the Wind. You can also hear that on Elevation's new album. They're both really, really good. Keeping us going, this is Brooke Ligertwood with Honey in the Rock. 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
1: 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Oh,

0: That's new music from Josiah Queen with Demons on the Wind. I have our verse of the day. It comes from Psalm chapter 37, verse 5. It says, commit everything you do to the Lord. Trust him, and he will help you.
1: Every story deserves its peaceful chapter. 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I'm Brian Miller with Maranatha Village. 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

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Well, thank you all so much for hanging out with me. I hope you have a great rest of your day, and I'll catch you on the flip side, same time, same place. Close us out. 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
2: 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The breakfast meeting begins at 7:30 and will be finished by 9 o'clock. 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